all Christmas Eve 2 years ago. And it would sure embarrass her when I came in from working late.

too long, it wasn't vain. And I laughed at her and she got mad. The first day that she planted it was just a twig. Heraldo Radio.